back that. Bring back that. Bring back that. Bring back that. Bring back that. Bring back that. Bring back that. Bring back that.

When you say we are not our ancestors, I'm gonna tell you something, you're absolutely fucking right. They did for self. You're not your fucking ancestors. Only thing you think about is yourself. Don't be saying that shit like them people was docile and soft. Them people was resisting. Them people was making statements. Them people was changing shit. You ain't changing shit. So say, I ain't my ancestor. 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Cause I am my ancestor.

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1: There's an old saying in Tennessee. I know it's in Texas, probably in Tennessee, that says, fool me once, shame on you. If fool me, we can't get fooled again.

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Y'all bitches ain't no shit. Y'all bitches don't want this. Think you got a church till he see sin. 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

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And what you wanna, I know. 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Is it automatic? Show me it does.

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Yo, Gerald, yo, I'm gonna tell me about something me have to laugh, though.

Andrew Blocks. Yo, G Skull. True story, though. I know the thing got from St. Thomas to Portmore. Send catching Spanish, though.

matter of getting a tag on each line, each division. Oh God, it's called on all 50.